0: Somos el Shiboy Show, celebrando a todos los babies que nacieron en agosto. Yeah, today, bye. Officially Kim's birthday. Yes.
1: Happy birthday, Kim.
2: Thank you.
0: 27 years old. Hace 27 años se escuchaba una Kim llorando. But somehow still had an amazing selfie face. Happy birthday, Kim. We love you. Como es tradición aquí en el Shiboy Show, familia, nos encanta decir what we love about the birthday person. And we definitely encourage you to do this with your familias and friends. Yeah. It's really cool because why wait till the funeral to tell them what you love about them? You know what
3: Facts.
0: I'm saying?
3: That's crazy.
4: Oye, antes de celebrarte, Kim, I just have a quick question.
1: Okay.
4: How does it feel that the show is celebrating your birthday on your actual birthday and not a day late, como lo hicieron conmigo ayer?
1: Honestly, I'm not going to lie, Micho. I feel kind of bad.
4: For what?
1: For you. Like, thank you, you know, you're a real one. Would love to celebrate you.
3: Okay, then share the date today. No, just,
0: when has Micho ever celebrated any of us?
3: Yeah, are giving a gift.
4: Órale, prima Vane. El regarrote que te di el otro día.
3: I was about to say that. It's a different type of gift. Something I can eat, but never mind. It's Kim's birthday.
0: Kim's birthday. All right, Primo, let's start with you. What do you love about La Kim?
3: Kim, I love that you're a content girly and you be inspiring not just me, but other girlies to be on their content grind.
1: Oh, love you.
0: Yes. Definitely the work.
3: Happy birthday. And Kim, I thought you were 25 today, so that's another one.
0: Dude, you have amazing skin, Kim.
1: Oh, thank you.
0: I love about Kim, I love your drive. Mm. You commit your mind to something y no importa las barreras que haya enfrente de ti, you accomplish it.
1: Yes.
0: And I love that you love to pray. I love how you take care of your family, your little brother and sister. And you take on so much in your family that people don't see.
1: Thank you.
0: I appreciate that about you, Kim.
1: Love you. Thank you so much.
0: Oh, Kim.
3: Hey,
0: what do you love about Kim?
2: I love the love and joy you bring not only to me, but to others, everyone around you, your friends, your family, your grandma, Yoshi. Oh. I love that. I love that about
1: you. Thank you.
4: Yes. Speaking about the love you bring around, what I love about you, Kim, is the hoochie friends that you bring around.
3: Oh, God.
1: You're the best.
4: The girls with daddy issues, your friends del college and all that.
1: The best time.
4: Muchas gracias por presentarme varias de ellas a través de los años. Yeah. I had a lot of fun with them. So thank you so very much.
3: Wow.
4: Porque si no hubiera sido por eso, I wouldn't have that much fun.
1: Yeah.
0: Creo que lo más importante es escuchar de tu propia familia what they love the most about you. Y festejándote a ti, Kim, aquí está tu bella mami.
5: Happy birthday, Kiki.
0: ¡Ay, le cambió la voz a tu mamá!
4: Oh, sorry, Choy, le cambié la orden del audio.
3: Micho.
0: When were you going to tell me, Micho?
3: Oh, he's playing tricks because it's not his birthday.
0: Yeah. I was like, Doña Elsie. Se convirtió a Elso.
5: Happy birthday, Kiki. 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
6: Happy birthday, Titi.
0: Your brother.
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8: 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Happy birthday, Titi, from your sister and Yoshi.
0: Qué perrito tan fino. Last but not least, one of your favorite people in the world. And this is another thing that I love about you, that you call your abuelita en El Salvador almost every day.
9: Aquí le saluda su abuelita Chabelita, que la quiere mucho. 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
0: Chabelita, tu abuelita.
3: She's ready to party.
2: Yeah, she is.
1: Yeah, we're going to dance today.
0: Is she visiting from El Salvador?
1: Yeah, she's with me right now.
0: Ay, qué
3: I love that.
0: What are you most grateful for? Que malada de tus 27 años.
1: I'm grateful just to have another year, but also to have my family with me because, you know, life. I'm grateful to have my grandma, and I'm still ready to dance with her today.
0: We love you, Kim. Happy birthday.
3: Happy birthday.
0: Todos los cumpleaños de agosto, all the Leos, shout out to you. We love you. 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Doug.

0: acabó.
1: Somos el Shiboy Show. Bienvenidos al segmento Has Technology Gone Too Far. Creo que realmente hay cierta tecnología que ayuda, pero mucha de la tecnología de hoy en día, it's not necessary, bro. Like, life was a lot simpler and a lot better in the 90s. Kim, I know you don't remember because you were born in 1999, but let's not have that conversation right now. Back in the 1900s, it was a whole vibe.
2: Oh, my.
1: Okay, yeah. So recently I told you guys that DoorDash got approval to have drones.
2: Yes.
1: To deliver food to your house or your work or whatever, wherever you're at.
3: Sí.
1: Llevarte la comida in a drone, a little helicóptero, and it was going to drop it off. Wow. Right?
3: Crazy.
1: Well, I was completely against that. Y escucha, this is one of the reasons why. This video just went viral. Check it out on our Instagram, Facebook stories at Shiboy Show. This is Amazon. They already have drones dropping off packages. Esto le sucedió a una señora en Texas. But before I tell you what happened with this, what was the last thing you ordered on Amazon?
3: Ooh.
1: Because this is what could have happened to your package. Prima Vane, Kim, Eddie, you listening? Think about it for a second.
3: Okay.
1: Lo que le pasó a esta señora es de que de repente escucha un ruido más o menos así. It's the drone.
3: What?
1: Y ¿qué onda, güey? Nos están invadiendo, nos están atacando.
2: Yeah.
1: She goes
2: Aliens.
1: Outside her house to the front yard. Nada. She goes to her backyard, and it's a drone about to drop off an Amazon package into her pool.
3: No.
1: A la alberca, güey.
4: ¿Qué está haciendo calor, güey?
1: Escucha nomás ese momento. That's the homeowner right there going, ah, shoot, chetos. Y valió queso el paquete, what she had inside.
3: Yeah.
1: This is why we can't trust. Like, ¿qué necesidad hay to get drones to deliver stuff to our house, y'all?
3: Yeah.
1: Prima Vane, por ejemplo, ¿qué se hubiera arruinado ahí? What is the last thing
3: Bro.
1: You ordered on Amazon that would have got dumped into a pool or a dumpster or the other neighbor's backyard?
3: Dude, I would have been hella pissed because the last thing that I ordered was an electronic. I can't say exactly what it is because it's an adult friendly.
2: Oh,
3: 18 plus. Mine broke, so I had to get a new one.
4: Imagínate.
3: So that would have gotten ruined, and then I would have been pissed. I would have had to wait for
4: you
3: the restock.
4: You would have jumped in. You would have got electrocuted right there.
3: I mean, maybe at that point, that's what I would have needed.
1: Ruined.
3: Yeah, but that would have been ruined.
1: Kim, what's the last thing you ordered on Amazon that would have got dumped in a pool?
2: Coffee cups.
1: Coffee cups.
3: That would have been okay. Maybe.
2: They were hot coffee cups. So they would have been all mojado.
3: Yeah.
1: Yeah. Hey, like, no, what's the last thing you ordered on Amazon? Espresso.
5: Soccer grip socks.
4: ¿Qué dijo?
3: Soccer grip socks.
4: ¿Qué es eso, güey?
5: They're socks that have grip on the bottom.
3: Eddie, so those are Pilates socks.
5: So we stole it from them.
1: No, let's take it way back. Uh-huh. Those are socks for viejitos to
5: really?
1: Not slip at the hospital, fool.
3: Oh, yeah, those are hospital socks, my favorite socks.
1: They tricked y'all into saying, hey, they're high-tech soccer socks.
3: Pilates.
1: ¿Cuánto te costaron, la neta?
5: Yeesh, like $20 just for one pair.
1: I thought you were going to say just for one sock. No manches. Anyways, ¿qué necesidad, güey?
3: Hey, yeah,
1: that's all I gotta say.
6: 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Shiboy. Pura diversión.

0: Study Hall, giving you facts you could easily Google.
1: What?
0: But thanks for listening.
2: Gracias.
3: De seguro en algún momento te has preguntado, ¿por qué estoy tan guapo?
4: ¡Ah! Siempre.
3: Me never. No, pero de seguro alguna vez te has preguntado, güey, ¿qué llegó primero? ¿La gallina o el huevo? What came first, the chicken or the egg?
2: Bueno, más.
3: Before we reveal the answer, científicos have now confirmed which one came first. Prima Vane, ¿tú qué piensas? ¿Qué llegó primero, la gallina o el huevo?
5: I'm going to say the egg.
3: ¿Por qué razón?
5: Because how else was the chicken going to be born?
3: Very good point, Kim.
4: La gallina.
3: ¿Por qué?
4: Because of Noah's Ark, Jesus put a bunch of animals there already whole, and he brought all the animals here.
3: Y de ahí, de la arca de Noé, salieron todas las gallinas del mundo.
4: Yes.
3: Okay, Kim. Eddie,
6: yes.
3: The chicken or the egg?
6: The egg, because the dinosaurs are the ones that made that happen. It's called the Oviraptor, I think it was called. They evolved, yeah.
2: So you're saying dinosaurs gave birth to chickens?
6: Yes.
5: Pokemon.
6: They look like dinosaurs, if you think about it.
5: They kind of do look like dinosaurs.
6: Yeah.
5: We look like dinosaurs.
3: La neta que sí.
2: Chuy looks like a big back dinosaur.
4: Big back.
5: Big back of
2: look
5: nose
2: it
5: rex.
2: Big back nose rex?
3: Micho, ¿tú qué opinas?
2: Para mí que el huevo llegó primero. 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Even now, like, ¿de dónde viene la vida?
3: ¿De las mujeres?
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5: Del huevo.
2: Sin lo que sale del huevo del hombre, no hay vida.
5: Qué rico.
3: Científicos han confirmado that the chicken came before the egg. La gallina llegó primero antes que el huevo, señoras y señores, según científicos.
5: Okay.
3: Because they identified a protein called OC17, which is essential. Esta proteína, it's essential for eggshells to form.
5: Uh-huh.
3: So therefore, if there's no chickens to produce the protein, the egg would never be produced.
4: Yeah, non-existent.
3: So the chicken came before the egg.
6: Wow.
3: Mira, para que te ayude a entenderlo un poquito.
5: A ver.
3: It's like the example of Adam and Eve.
5: Okay.
3: Humans came before babies did.
6: Oh, you're right.
4: Yeah.
3: Right?
5: Adam was kind of acting like a baby, let's not say.
0: Coming up next on The Chuy Show.
3: Ay, menos de 10 minutos, we got celebrity chisme coming your way.
5: Okay, yeah, we have a little baby chisme. One of your favorite reggaetoneros joins the dad club. Who could it be? Stay tuned, find out next.
2: Whose egg did it come from? Yes, the reggaetonero.

0: Somos el Chiboy Show. 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What's the best way to flirt with your gym crush to let him know, like, yo, I'm down.
1: I'm in business.
0: Venga de ahí. Vamos con José. I like that we got some advice from a compa. Dímelo, Chepe Chepe.
2: No más que llegue, que le diga, el mío quiere con el tuyo y el tuyo qué dice.
1: I like that.
3: Hey, el mío quiere, el tuyo qué. 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
0: Ahora vamos con Jules. Cuéntanos, what's the strategy, girl?
4: Okay, guys. So first, I would make eye contact. That never fails.
3: Bueno, it does fail sometimes si estás visca. If you have a sleepy or slow eye or a cross eye, it looks kind of weird. Because then, like, it's weird for us as the dude, like, me está mirando a mí or the guy across the way.

0: he like accidentally like bumped into me. And then I was like, boy, be careful. Like, I was like, this thing could take you out.
1: Oh!
0: And then he like, he was taken back that I said that, right? And then he like looked at me and he like kind of checked me out, like up and down. And then I was like, bye, have a good day. And then he kept on walking. But look, low key, like I had him right there. Like I could have continued it. I could have been like, what's up? Let me get your Insta or whatever. Your Insta, your Snap.
2: No, but at that point, I think ya le diste entrada and then the guy's got to do the rest. I think Maria has the best way to hit on your gym crush. Escucha lo que dijo Maria.
3: Girl, no te preocupes. This is what you do, and it works for me all the time. I get free dinners from this, and it's going to work for you.
1: Hoy nomás, güey, está en el gimnasio pensando en quién me va a comprar de comer. Te digo.
3: You go up to the guy and say, excuse me, how many reps do you have left on this machine? Mm-hmm. Let him answer the question. And then you say, oh, well, can I give you my number so you can text me when you're done? Period. Cena, gratis. Hey. You're welcome.
2: ¿Cuánto tiempo te falta en esta máquina? 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Me texteas cuando esté lista la máquina. ¡Boom!
4: I don't know.
5: Like, they're chest pressing. Like, really? Me? I'm going to chest press? Like, obviously not.
2: Well, you got to be like, which machine? You know what I'm saying?
0: Yeah, pick and choose them.
2: No, but bottom line, Carolina, you mentioned that he likes wearing soccer jerseys at LAFC.
1: Red flag.
2: No. Pero habla de eso. Something in common. Start off with something in common. Don't make it so weird. You know what I'm saying?
0: Yeah.
2: Tan, shoot your shot, girl. You literally have nothing to lose. You already don't got him. So might as well shoot your shot.
0: She got weight to lose.
2: We all got some weight to lose.
6: Boy show. Boy. Pura diversión.

0: somos el Shiboy Show, celebrando a todos los babies que nacieron en agosto. Yeah, today, officially Kim's birthday. Yes.
1: Happy birthday, Kim.
2: Thank you.
0: 27 years old. Hace 27 años se escuchaba una Kim llorando. But somehow still had an amazing selfie face. Happy birthday, Kim. We love you. Como es tradición aquí en el Shiboy Show, familia, nos encanta decir what we love about the birthday person. And we definitely encourage you to do this with your familias and friends. Yeah. It's really cool because why wait till the funeral to tell them what you love about them? You know what
3: Facts.
0: I'm saying?
3: That's crazy.
4: Oye, antes de celebrarte, Kim.
5: Yeah.
4: I just have a quick question.
5: Okay.
4: How does it feel that the show is celebrating your birthday on your actual birthday and not a day late, como lo hicieron conmigo ayer?
5: Honestly, I'm not going to lie, Micho. I feel kind of bad.
4: For what?
5: For you. Like, thank you, you know, you're a real one. We'd love to celebrate you.
3: Okay, then share the date today. Nah, just,
0: when has Micho ever celebrated any of us?
3: Yeah, are giving a gift.
4: Órale, prima Vane. El regarrote que te di el otro día.
3: I was about to say that. It's a different type of gift. Something I can eat, but never mind. It's Kim's birthday.
0: Kim's birthday. All right, Primo Vane, let's start with you. What do you love about La Kim?
3: Kim, I love that you're a content girly and you be inspiring not just me, but other girlies to be on their content grind.
5: Oh, love you.
0: Yes. Definitely the work.
3: Happy birthday. And Kim, I thought you were 25 today, so that's another one.
0: Dude, you have amazing skin, Kim.
5: Thank you.
0: I love about Kim, I love your drive. You commit your mind to something y no importa las barreras que haya enfrente de ti, you accomplish it.
5: Yes.
0: And I love that you love to pray. I love how you take care of your family, your little brother and sister. And you take on so much in your family that people don't see.
5: Thank you.
0: I appreciate that about you, Kim.
5: Love you. Thank you so much.
0: Okay. Hey, what do you love about Kim?
2: I love the love and joy you bring not only to me, but to others, everyone around you, your friends, your family, your grandma, Yoshi. Oh. I love that. I love that about
5: thank you. Thank
2: you.
5: Yes.
4: Speaking about the love you bring around, what I love about you, Kim, is the hoochie friends that you bring around.
3: Oh, God.
5: They're the best.
4: The girls with daddy issues, your friends del college and all that.
5: They're the best time.
4: Muchas gracias por presentarme varias de ellas a través de los años. Yeah. I had a lot of fun with them. So thank you so very much.
3: Wow,
4: porque si no hubiera sido por eso, I wouldn't have that much fun.
5: Yeah.
0: Creo que lo más importante es escuchar de tu propia familia what they love the most about you. Y festejándote a ti, Kim, aquí está tu bella mami.
6: Happy birthday, Kiki.
0: ¡Ay, le cambió la voz a tu mamá!
4: Oh, sorry, Choy, le cambié la orden del audio.
3: Micho.
0: When were you going to tell me, Micho?
3: Oh, he's playing tricks because it's not his birthday.
0: I was like, Doña Elsie. Se convirtió a Elso.
6: Happy birthday, Kiki. 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
0: Qué perrito tan fino. 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
10: Aquí le saluda su abuelita Chabelita, que la quiere mucho. 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
0: Chabelita, tu abuelita.
3: She's ready to party.
2: Yeah, she is.
5: Yeah, we're going to dance today.
0: Is she visiting from El Salvador?
5: Yeah, she's with me right now.
0: Ay, qué
3: I love that.
0: What are you most grateful for? ¿Qué maldad de tus 27 años?
5: I'm grateful just to have another year, but also to have my family with me because, you know, life. I'm grateful to have my grandma, and I'm still ready to dance with her today.
0: We love you, Kim. Happy birthday.
3: Happy birthday.
0: Todos los cumpleaños de agosto, all the Leos, shout out to you. 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Nota lo que doy, coming up next.

0: Boy Show, bienvenidos al segmento Has Technology Gone Too Far. Creo que realmente hay cierta tecnología que ayuda, pero mucha de la tecnología de hoy en día, it's not necessary, bro. Like, life was a lot simpler and a lot better in the 90s. Kim, I know you don't remember because you were born in 1999, but let's not have that conversation right now. Back in the 1900s, it was a whole vibe.
1: Oh, my.
0: Okay, yeah. So recently I told you guys that DoorDash got approval to have drones.
1: Yes.
0: To deliver food to your house or your work or whatever, wherever you're at. Llevarte la comida in a drone, a little helicóptero, and it was going to drop it off. Wow. Right?
2: Crazy.
0: Well, I was completely against that. Y escucha, this is one of the reasons why. This video just went viral. Check it out on our Instagram, Facebook stories at Shaboy Show. This is Amazon. They already have drones dropping off packages. Esto le sucedió a una señora en Texas. But before I tell you what happened with this, what was the last thing you ordered on Amazon?
1: Ooh.
0: Because this is what could have happened to your package. Prima Vane, Kim, Eddie, you listening? Think about it for a second.
2: Okay.
0: Lo que le pasó a esta señora es de que de repente escucha un ruido más o menos así. It's the drone.
2: Yeah,
0: ¿qué onda, güey? Nos están invadiendo, nos están atacando.
1: Yeah.
0: She goes outside her house to the front yard. Nada. She goes to her backyard, and it's a drone about to drop off an Amazon package into her pool.
2: No.
0: A la alberca, güey.
3: Te digo. ¿Qué está haciendo calor, güey?
0: Escucha nomás ese momento. That's the homeowner right there going, ah, shoot, chetos. Y valió queso el paquete, what she had inside.
2: Yeah.
0: This is why we can't trust. Like, ¿qué necesidad hay to get drones to deliver stuff to our house, y'all?
2: Yeah.
0: Prima Vane, por ejemplo, ¿qué se hubiera arruinado ahí? What is the last thing you ordered on Amazon that would have got dumped into a pool or a dumpster or the other neighbor's backyard?
2: Dude, I would have been hella pissed because the last thing that I ordered was an electronic. I can't say exactly what it is because it's an adult friendly.
1: Oh,
2: 18 plus. Mine broke, so I had to get a new one.
3: Imagínate.
2: I would have gotten ruined, and then I would have been pissed. I would have had to wait for
3: the
2: restock.
3: You would have jumped in. You would have got electrocuted right there.
2: I mean, maybe at that point, that's what I would have needed.
0: Ruined.
2: Yeah, but that would have been ruined.
0: Kim, what's the last thing you ordered on Amazon that would have got dumped in a pool?
1: Coffee cups.
0: Coffee cups.
2: That would have been okay. Maybe.
1: They were hot coffee cups.
2: Oh,
1: they would have been all mojado.
0: Yeah. Eddie, no, what's the last thing you ordered on Amazon? Espresso.
4: Soccer grip socks.
3: ¿Qué dijo?
2: Soccer grip socks.
3: ¿Qué es eso, güey?
4: They're socks that have grip on the bottom.
2: Eddie, so those are Pilates socks.
1: Oh,
4: so we stole it from them.
0: No, let's take it way back. Those are socks for viejitos to not slip at the hospital, fool.
2: Oh, yeah, those are hospital socks, my favorite socks.
0: They tricked you all into saying, hey, they're high-tech soccer socks.
2: Pilates.
0: ¿Cuánto te costaron, la neta?
4: Like $20 just for one pair.
0: I thought you were going to say just for one sock. No manches. Anyways, ¿qué necesidad, güey?
2: Yeah.
0: That's all I gotta say.
5: Shaboy Show. Boy. Pura diversión.

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1: The Boys Study Hall. 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
2: What?
1: But thanks for listening.
3: Gracias.
4: De seguro en algún momento te has preguntado, ¿por qué estoy tan guapo?
5: ¡Ah!
6: Siempre.
4: Me never. No, pero de seguro alguna vez te has preguntado, ¿qué llegó primero? ¿La gallina o el huevo? What came first, the chicken or the egg?
3: Bueno, más.
4: Before we reveal the answer, científicos have now confirmed which one came first. Prima Vane, ¿tú qué piensas? ¿Qué llegó primero, la gallina o el huevo?
7: I'm going to say the egg.
4: ¿Por qué razón?
7: Because how else was the chicken going to be born?
4: Very good point, Kim.
6: La gallina.
4: ¿Por qué?
6: Because of Noah's Ark, Jesus put a bunch of animals there already whole. And he brought all the animals.
4: Y de ahí, de la arca de Noé, salieron todas las gallinas del mundo.
6: Wow. Yes.
4: Okay, Kim. Eddie,
8: yes.
4: The chicken or the egg?
8: The egg, because the dinosaurs are the ones that made that happen. It's called the Oviraptor, I think it was called. They evolved, yeah.
3: So you're saying dinosaurs gave birth to chickens?
8: Yes.
7: Pokemon.
8: They look like dinosaurs, if you think about it.
7: They kind of do look like dinosaurs. Yeah. We look like dinosaurs.
4: La neta que sí.
3: Chuy looks like a big back dinosaur.
6: Big back.
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3: Big back nose Rex.
4: Micho, ¿tú qué opinas?
3: Para mí que el huevo llegó primero también. Yo estoy de acuerdo con la prima Vane y él no sabe. Because la mera neta, even now, ¿de dónde viene la vida?
4: ¿De las mujeres?
3: No, güey. Del huevo.
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3: Sin lo que sale del huevo del hombre, hay vida.
7: Qué rico.
4: Científicos han confirmado that the chicken came before the egg.
3: Oh,
4: la gallina llegó primero antes que el huevo, señoras y señores, según científicos.
7: Okay.
4: Because they identified a protein called OC17, which is essential. Esta proteína, it's essential for eggshells to form.
7: Uh-huh.
4: So therefore, if there's no chickens to produce the protein, the egg would never be produced.
6: Yeah, none.
4: So the chicken came before the egg.
8: Wow.
4: Mira, para que te ayude a entenderlo un poquito.
7: A ver.
4: It's like the example of Adam and Eve.
7: Okay.
4: Humans came before babies did.
8: Oh, you're right.
6: Yeah.
4: Right?
7: Adam was kind of acting like a baby, let's not say.
0: Coming up next on The Chavoy Show.
4: All right, man, 10 minutos, we got celebrity chisme coming your way.
7: Okay, yeah, we have a little baby chisme. One of your favorite reggaetoneros joins the dad club. Who could it be? Stay tuned, find out next.
3: Whose egg did it come from? Yes, the reggaetonero.

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1: Gracias por estar cotorreando con nosotros, prima Vane. ¿Qué es lo que hay?
2: Okay, so we got a little baby chisme. And, yo, okay, so one of your favorite reggaetoneros joins the Dad Club. Who could it be?
1: Anuel.
3: Oh,
1: he's already in the club, but I'm just saying again, yeah.
2: Kim, what do you think?
3: J Balvin?
1: J Balvin, man.
2: No, Rauw Alejandro! What? He about to be like...
4: Baby, hello.
1: Hey. Rauw Alejandro.
4: Baby, hello.
2: Exactly. Well, okay, let me just start by saying that all of this is allegedly, all right? Según, yes. According to a reporter from Univision, Rauw Alejandro is now a daddy. I mean, he's always been a zaddy, but now, like, actually, like, he had
1: Oficial.
2: A baby. Well, not him, but his hyena, according to reports, had a baby. So the Puerto Rican singer and his longtime partner, this hyena, they supposedly they've been together for 2 years now, have welcomed their first baby, and they've been keeping it super private until now. But before we start celebrating, Rauw has not officially confirmed the news, so we still, like, it's still a chisme. But what do we know about this hyena, the baby moms? So these kids, they've been dating, like I said, for 2 years now.
1: Before you continue, Primavane, I know our listeners right now are trying to do the baby daddy math. Yeah. And the breakup with Rosalia.
3: Yeah. I know. Like, I'm thinking, is she crying, throwing up right now? Like, oh my God, I almost got married to this guy and now he has a baby?
2: Well, now she's a lesbian. So,
1: Rosalia?
2: Yeah. Rosalia's That's now right. a lesbian.
1: Pero, o sea, sucedió after the breakup? How long have they been broken up
2: They've
1: for?
2: Been broken up for some time, a little bit over 2 years. And after they broke up, was after the Rosalia, like, they separated because they were engaged, Rosalia and Rauw. I mean, both of them said, like, look, there was no foul play. Like, we just separated. And Rosalia went. And like she backed it up. She was like, yeah, you know, like we just separated ways and that's it. But yeah, so
1: okay,
2: this
1: so
2: new
1: tell
2: baby
1: us about
2: moms,
1: the baby mom.
2: Yeah, so she's Puerto Rican, 25. Mm-hmm. And that supposedly she was involved in his tour. People don't know exactly where. But there, I remember seeing like a little nota that his tour made a stop in some town and he was like seen making out or kissing one of the dancers while they were backstage. So I don't know. People are saying now like, oh, they're remembering like when that nota came out and they're like, oh, could it have been her? Like, could she be a dancer on there?
1: Yeah.
2: But I don't know. All we know that they've been keeping it quiet up until now.
1: And Prima Bunny, allegedly the baby's already been born?
2: Baby's born. Yeah, oh, wow. That he was born or they okay. it was born within this past week. And then supposedly también like that they when they celebrated the baby shower that like the guests that pulled up that they had to sign an NDA.
3: What?
1: Right.
2: But honestly, like if this is true and if Rauw is a daddy now, I mean, shout out to the people that he has around him because all I'm saying
1: that they didn't
2: is,
1: leak.
2: Yeah, because dude, like my family, dude, they're like waiting to shout it, right?
1: Ya lo hubieran
2: Anything
1: dicho.
2: For a chisme.
1: Yeah. Ya lo hubieran vendido a TMZ de seguro, güey. Al gol de la flaca.
2: Yeah.
1: Hey, well, if it is true, congratulations to Rauw Alejandro and his baby mama and blessings on the baby.
4: Baby, hello.
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